0: Isn't it crazy how you can have all the success in the world and still feel alone?
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0: 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I want to feel.
1: I want you to
0: feel. Yeah, now you're talking. I know you can show me. Come on.